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The Ricky's Bottom Morning Show has what's hot with music, movies, and more on the hot spot. And Special K got that news you absolutely can't use. 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

0: The Morning Show has what's hot with music, movies, and more on the hot spot. And Special K got that news you absolutely can't use. 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
2: From the Cromwell Media Nashville Weather Center, Friday will be sunny and hot with a high near 99. Heat index values could reach 107. Winds will be calm, becoming north-northwest around 5 miles per hour. Friday night will be mostly clear with a low around 75. Saturday will continue sunny and hot with a high near 99 and heat index values as high as 104. Saturday night will be partly cloudy with a low around 75. And that's the latest from Cromwell Media.
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2: From the Cromwell Media Nashville Weather Center, Friday will be sunny and hot with a high near 99 and heat index values up to 107. North-northwest winds around 5 miles per hour. Friday night mostly clear with a low near 75. Saturday, sunny and hot, with a high near 99 and heat index values up to 104. West winds around 5 miles per hour. Saturday night, partly cloudy with a low near 75. And that's the latest from Cromwell Media.
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0: 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If there's something that you don't like, hey, we'll double your money back. It's the only morning show to wake up to. 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
2: From the Cromwell Media Nashville Weather Center, Friday will be sunny and hot with a high near 99 and heat index values up to 107. Winds will be calm, becoming north-northwest around 5 miles per hour. Friday night will be mostly clear with a low near 75. Saturday will remain sunny and hot with a high near 99 and heat index values up to 104. For TBAs, and that's the latest from Cromwell Media.
1: Here's what's up in The Ville. Tennessee State University 2026 Homecoming Week will run October 12th through October 18th in Nashville. 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

0: I like sunshine and rain. 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I like sunshine and rain. Ain't it the truth right now? Joy and pain. Ooh, I like sunshine and rain. 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Joy, Lord, and pain. I like sunshine and rain. Joy.
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3: From the Cromwell Media Nashville Weather Center, Friday will be sunny and hot with a high near 99 and heat index values up to 107. Friday night will be mostly clear with a low around 75. Saturday will be sunny and hot with a high near 99 and heat index values up to 104. Saturday night will be partly cloudy with a low around 75. And that's the latest from Cromwell Media.
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2: From the Cromwell Media Nashville Weather Center, Friday will be sunny and hot, with a high near 99 and heat index values up to 107. Winds will be calm, becoming north-northwest around 5 miles per hour. Friday night will be mostly clear with a low around 75. The Saturday will also be sunny and hot, with a high near 99 and heat index values up to 104. Saturday night will be partly cloudy with a low around 75. And that's the latest from Cromwell Media.
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2: From the Cromwell Media Nashville Weather Center, Friday will be sunny and hot with a high near 100 and heat index values up to 108. Calm wind becoming north-northwest around 5 miles per hour. Friday night partly cloudy with a low around 75. Saturday sunny and hot with a high near 99 and heat index values up to 107. Saturday night, partly cloudy with a low around 74. And that's the latest from Cromwell Media.
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4: What happened? 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The doctor saying that you're gonna live. What is the doctor saying about your injury? 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You gotta get a leg amputated. 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

0: by the Morning Show has what's hot with music, movies, and more on the Hot Spot. And Special K got that news you absolutely can't use. 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
2: From the Cromwell Media Nashville Weather Center, Friday will be sunny and hot with a high near 100 and heat index values up to 108. Calm wind becoming north-northwest around 5 miles per hour. Friday night partly cloudy with a low around 75. Saturday sunny and hot with a high near 99 and heat index values up to 107. Saturday night partly cloudy with a low around 74. And that's the latest from Cromwell Media.
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2: From the Cromwell Media Nashville Weather Center, Friday will be sunny and hot with a high near 100 and heat index values up to 108. Calm wind becoming north-northwest around 5 miles per hour. Friday night partly cloudy with a low around 75. Saturday sunny and hot with a high near 99 and heat index values up to 107. Saturday night partly cloudy with a low around 74. And that's the latest from Cromwell Media.
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0: 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It's the only morning show to wake up to. 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
2: From the Cromwell Media Nashville Weather Center, Friday will be sunny and hot with a high near 100 and heat index values up to 108. Winds will be calm, becoming north-northwest around 5 miles per hour. Friday night will be partly cloudy with a low around 75. Saturday will be sunny and hot with a high near 99 and heat index values up to 107. Saturday night will be partly cloudy with a low around 74. And that's the latest from Cromwell Media.
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1: The one and only Dr. Marcus Davidson, the senior pastor of Mount Olive Missionary Baptist Church in Fort Lauderdale, Florida. 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
2: How good the Lord is. Good morning, Ricky Smiley and the Ricky Smiley Morning Show family. I pray that you are blessed today. If you would join me in a word of prayer. God, we come now to say thank you. Thank you, Lord, for waking us up this morning to a new day. We thank you, God, for allowing us to see a day that we have never seen before and never will see again. But Lord, help us to live this day with purpose. God, help us to walk in this day, knowing that you are our God. Guide us and direct us, Lord, as we go through this day. God, as we journey through this day, we might face challenges. We might face obstacles, difficulties. But Lord, we pray that those obstacles will become opportunities. Lord, I pray now that we will not give up on you even when life challenges us. And God, right now we pray that you would give us the strength for the struggles of life. God, I pray that you would let justice reign. God, I pray that you would lift us beyond depressive realities that we're facing in our day. God, I thank you that you are a God who loves us, a God who lifts us, and a God who leads us. We thank you that you will never leave us nor forsake us. And I pray now, oh God, that you would bless us as we go about this day and remember that you are God who loves us beyond measure. It's in the name of Jesus.

0: Jack Loxus, Mix Around the Morning Show. Hey, good morning, everybody. Happy Friday. Here's Edna Tatum.
1: When you enter life apart from God and His grace, that's isolation. When God comes to see you, that's visitation. When He unveils the mysteries of eternity, that's revelation. When you think of His marvelous goodness, that's meditation. When you expect to see Him, that's anticipation. When you feel His Spirit moving in your heart, that's motivation. When you share in kingdom building, that's participation. When you tell of His goodness and His mercy,

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And when all of these belong to your experience, you can't help but to shout. Oh, you may or may not do it the way others do it, but you'll do something. You'll open up

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Something will happen. Something will move you. Something will touch you. And you'll feel something. 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

0: shut. 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
1: Church right here, y'all, for the rest of my life, y'all. Happy Friday. I hope y'all having a blessed morning, y'all. Rick Smile, the morning show. I just thank God for waking me up, letting me see another day. Oh my God, boy, I was under the weather at the beginning of the week, but boy, he brought me a mighty long ways from Monday, that's for sure. All right, y'all, here we go. The old original Clay Evans for the rest of my life. Enjoy.

0: something for you. I got something for you. Hold on. Hold on. Hold on. Hold on. Just one more. Let me slide. Just one more, y'all. Just one more, y'all. One more, y'all. Oh, my God.
1: Yes.
0: Yes, sir, this morning. Oh, what an awesome God we serve. Come on.

0: I'll see another day, y'all. That's why we praise God every single morning. Thank y'all for joining us this morning. I got your front page coming up next. Ricky Smiley the Morning Show.
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7: All right, 26 minutes after the hour, y'all got your front page right here. Freitas, good morning.
8: Good morning, Ricky. It's Friday, September 18th. Here's what's going on in the news. The war in Iran is at another major crossroads. President Trump says he's deciding whether to annihilate the Iranian regime or not, saying anything could happen with me. Well, he told the truth there. Meanwhile, a UN commissioned panel says there are reasonable grounds to believe the U.S. committed war crimes in two February airstrikes in Iran that killed at least 178 civilians, including children at a school. The U.S. has rejected that report. Meanwhile, we've seen some in the Republican Party break with him. Now, that's not a good sign for the GOP right before a midterm. Case in point, Florida Congresswoman Maria Elvira Salazar says some of the administration's actions have gone too far in terms of immigration. And in a new campaign ad, she says Hispanic voters who helped Trump win in 2024 feel betrayed. She says she's not calling for amnesty, but wants immigrants to have what she calls a dignified life. Lastly, AI is doing what AI does. OpenAI just released 6 new reports detailing unexpected or concerning behavior from its models. Some AI systems went off script, accessed code they weren't supposed to, and in some cases even uploaded files without permission. That's the real concern when AI is handling sensitive information. It can't just freelance. If it starts making moves outside its assignment, that's a control problem, not just a computer glitch. For info on these stories and more, go to RickySmileyMorningShow.com. Now, here's a look at sports.
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10: Well, man, last night on Thursday Night Football, the Buffalo Bills got the job done. They beat the Detroit Lions to open their brand new stadium. They won the game 41-31. Buffalo is my Super Bowl pick for the AFC team this year.
7: Man, stop. You just saying that because they won last night.
10: I said that 2 weeks ago, man. You better keep up.
7: Did he say that, Dave?
10: You better keep up. Yes, sir. I said
11: that.
7: I'm going to start writing this down,
10: and
7: Rock.
10: Josh Allen going to be top three in the MVP running, doggone it.
7: If they don't get hurt.
11: What do you tell us every year? Detroit. The Detroit Lions.
10: That's NFC, sir.
11: No, I don't care. I'm saying period.
10: I'm talking about AFC. Yes, sir.
7: Right, so you got Buffalo.
10: I got Buffalo right now. I got Buffalo representing
7: y'all write
10: the
7: AFC. This down.
10: Representing the AFC. Because,
7: man, we ain't going to start this fighting and it don't get tense around here until it's football season.
10: Let's go.
7: Go ahead, man.
10: Hey,
7: go
10: big on, college man. Football matchup this weekend. LSU ranked number 7. Ole Miss ranked number 8. Head coach Lane Kiffin, the return. Now, if y'all don't remember, he was the head coach of Ole Miss last year. He left the team while Ole Miss was still in the playoffs. So he left a sour taste in the mouths of Ole Miss fans. This game is so big that a La Quinta Inn hotel rooms are going for $1,735 per night.
8: What?
10: I hope this is accurate. Allegedly.
8: Oh, my gosh.
10: This normal cost is $99.
8: Uh-uh.
10: We're going to dig into this. Brett got the hot spot coming up next on the Ricky Smiley Morning

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1: 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Drop it like it's hot.

0: Hot Spot. What you got, Brett?
1: What up, Ricky? Good morning, everybody. I'm your girl, Brett Tat-Tat, and this is the Hot Spot where we bring you music, movies, and more. So let's get on off into it. Y'all remember Tina Marie, right?
0: Oh, yes.
2: Of course.
1: Okay, well, there's a Tina Marie biopic officially in the works. The late R&B icon's daughter, Aaliyah Rose, confirmed that she is actively producing the biopic to bring her mother's life, music, and struggles to the big screen. Now, this is her daughter's second attempt at making a movie. She previously shelved earlier versions because of the timing and creative direction didn't feel right, but she's now moving forward with a writer that she can fully trust. So the project is in early development and there's no official release date yet, but this is going to be awesome because could nobody sing like Tina Marie, and she was a white lady.
2: Come at on. All.
1: You know what I'm saying? You never expected to see, after you heard the song, to see a white lady singing with
2: right.
1: Rick James. Okay.
2: Exactly.
0: Boy, that damn out on a limb.
1: Come on now. Come on now.
0: Forever.
1: What?
3: I can't wait.
0: What's that, Rock?
3: I can't wait to see who's going to play Rick James in this bad boy.
1: Right. Who's going to play Tina Marie?
2: That's exactly what I'm wondering. And
1: you
2: she's still alive.
1: So she passed away.
2: Oh, she died?
1: I'm sorry. Yep, she did.
3: Yeah, like maybe a decade
1: and you got to be careful because when I'm so used to seeing, what's the comedian name? Play Rick James. Rick James.
0: Dave Chappelle.
1: So they got to make sure it ain't funny. Because it's going to be funny.
0: Yeah, I know, right?
1: Because I'm going to think of him every time. I'm Rick James.
0: I think Marlon Wayans would do a good job playing it. Marlon Wayans would do a good job playing
1: Rick James. Y'all trying to make it comedy, y'all.
0: Yeah, we not. But I think, I mean, he's a real actor. He only...
1: That's true. He probably
0: that would be a good biopic.
1: I can't wait to see it because she probably went through a lot in her life, especially being white and sounding black. That had to be a difficult thing within itself. All right, y'all, moving on. Jay-Z spoke on Colin Kaepernick at his Yankee Stadium concert over the summer. He said Cap accepted a settlement from the league that included a non-disparagement agreement, and now Colin Kaepernick is clapping back on Hove's partnership with the NFL. Uh-oh. And here's what he had to say during a recent episode of All the Smoke podcast.
4: Leading up to that point, he had worn my jersey on Saturday Night Live, publicly had been supportive. They had tried to recruit me to Roc Nation, which ultimately didn't do. And so he called me and tells me he's done this deal. I was like, I disagree with what you're doing. You're selling the culture out to a bunch of racists. He was like, well, the ink's dry. I can't change what you're going to do or what decision you're going to make. Just keep my name out of it. To try to minimize the work that we had done to justify the partnership with the NFL. That's the part that I was like, oh, I don't agree with how you move as a person. After that moment, trying to plant fake stories around offers that the NFL supposedly made me, which I've never received an offer from the NFL. That's where the malicious intent, I'm like, I don't understand your motive here outside of trying to justify the backlash that you're getting from people.
3: Oh, yeah, man. Yeah. It's pretty deep.
1: Goodness, wow. That was kind of deep, right?
5: It was deep. Kind of deep. His life, though, my God.
1: Who?
5: Kaepernick.
1: Oh, you shouldn't. He'll be fine. Mm. Yeah, but you fear for his life?
5: Yeah, Jay-Z kind of grew up in the projects.
1: But, no, that's all right.
5: That boy didn't grow up in no projects. Kaepernick.
1: I don't think it's going to get nasty like that. It's going to be lawyers and paperwork, and if anything, I think that's as deep as it will get. And we don't expect it to go any further, right? Because we all got
0: you. Gary, you're scared of them rappers.
1: We want to be happy.
5: Yes.
1: If y'all miss any part of the show, make sure you check it out on the Ricky Smiley Morning Show podcast.
5: See,
1: available wherever you get your podcast. Don't do that, Gary.
5: Okay.
1: Don't do that. You can catch me on my social media, y'all. It's So Brad. Coming up next, we got Rock T with that HBC. You know, it's the Ricky Smiley Morning Show.
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2: 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Established in 1927, home of them Wildcats, baby. Shout out to one of y'all's former students, Jesse Tompkins, track and field star, led the nation in indoor 50-yard hurdles and outdoor 400-meter hurdles in high school, led the nation in junior college 400-meter hurdles. He was ranked among the top 50 U.S. hurdlers in 1981. He later launched the East Montgomery Track Club for Youth, also known for being one of four African-Americans who filed a lawsuit to eliminate racial requirements for the all-white scholarship program at Alabama State University. If you didn't know, well, now you know. Mr. Jesse Tompkins, another proud HBCU alum of Bishop State Community College. 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
11: So I've never been to counseling before, so I don't know if I'm supposed to just like tell you everything. So what made you want to become a counselor? You must have went through a lot of stuff too. Oh, you gonna act like it's just me. Okay. Honestly, I'm not understanding why you writing right now. I would love to tell you more, but I don't want to go over my hours. To me, I don't have a problem, but the people around me, really my job. It's my job. That's making me upset. You still writing though. It's like I'm telling you all of these secrets and you haven't even offered me like candy or water or coffee. And it's like, are we really friends? Are we really connecting? You supposed to be on my side. I'm over it. Like I'm good. So are all your clients like me? I'm not saying like traumatized. I'm like black. Come on. You ask me questions. I ask you questions. How long have you been a counselor? Therapist. What's the proper term? Because I want to respect you. Therapist. Okay. So when you therapize people, like, what do you do? Because I want to be therapized.
1: Oh, my God. Gary. Oh my God.
12: Coming up next.

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1: Hold it.
2: He's half man, half woman.
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3: It's Gary, baby.
5: All right, it is 5 minutes after the hour. Happy Friday, everybody. Gary has the tea and the Kahlua of the day. Good morning, Gary.
6: Good morning, Ricky. Good morning, America. Good morning to you. It's Friday, a beautiful day in the neighborhood. And here's what's happening in celebrity news, y'all. Oh, my God, Beyonce. I'm going to always weep for her because my heart just always goes out to her because she's always seeming like she may be going through, you know, a little suffering, allegedly, but I'm sure she's going to be okay. But here's the deal. Jay-Z, y'all, recently hosted the world premiere of his HBO docuseries at New York's Metropolitan Opera House, honey, and is letting it be known, y'all, that Rihanna is a real one. Now, they said he was asked, honey, which of his famous athlete and musician mentees stands out the most to him and why. Now, after taking a moment to collect his thoughts, Jay-Z answered, I would say Rihanna, and here's why.
7: Rihanna, loyalty to life, to the family. More than a lot of these guys, you know, a lot of these guys will turn on you, and, you know, you change their life and they forget really quickly. And she's just always been, like, super solid and steady the whole way.
6: Oh, I could imagine how Beyonce cringed when she heard that. Because, you know, a while back ago, it was, you know, alleged that, you know, Jay-Z and Rihanna were close. They were a little bit closer to him, his beautiful wife, Beyonce and what have you. But he's saying that she's a real one, and she just...

0: was there, and I just, oh, no.
1: I believe that.
0: Yeah, well, that
1: Brett, she, you ever met Rihanna?
2: Yes, absolutely. Absolutely.
1: Oh, wow.
2: Super cool, super sweet.
3: We'd yeah. love to meet her. Yeah, I'm a big fan of Rihanna.
0: Yes, Lord, and Jay-Z is as well.
3: Oh,
0: but,
3: God.
0: You know, it's just...
2: Oh, my God.
0: I feel... Because every time I see Beyonce in photographs, she looks like she's just kind of going through
2: no,
0: something.
2: No, she don't.
0: She don't look like she's suffering?
2: No, she not. Absolutely not.
0: Look like she just cried all
2: no,
0: day.
2: No, she absolutely does not.
4: Come on, man.
0: No, she really does.
3: Do you like Beyonce's new like song, Gary?
0: Oh, I love Beyonce. I like Beyonce music, honey, period. She got a song that they don't even play that they maybe bring. I love a song. She got a song called Creole. I love that song. Baby, the sister to be bopping off of that in the club. But I love that song, though. But anyway, I love Beyonce, too. But nevertheless, y'all, they're saying that Jay-Z's new docuseries, Jay-Z in Asia, is directed by legendary producer Rick Rubin, which, y'all, shows a candid conversation about Jay-Z's music, lyrics, his life experiences, and his creative process. Now, it comes out tonight, y'all, at 8 o'clock Eastern on HBO and HBO Max, y'all, with two episodes dropping each Friday through October the 8th, y'all. So mark your calendars to watch this show, because I can't wait to watch it. I hope they put Beyonce in it, because I really want to see how she reacts to it, because I just love her dearly. And we just want to see her, and just see the situation. I just can't get the words out. I'm just so touched by this. All right.
1: Man, you need to stop.
0: Moving on. No, I really am. I mean, I really am. So, moving on, in other celebrity news, y'all, Christopher Brown, y'all, he apologized to Texas Representative Ms. Jasmine Crockett, y'all, for the backlash she received, honey, after presenting him with a congressional record proclamation. Now, an Instagram story recently, this Brown apologized to Crockett, but not, oh, God, he did not to Texas Representative Vinton Jones. I know Vinton Jones very well.
2: Why should he?
0: Huh?
2: Why should he apologize to Vin Jones?
0: Because Vin apologized. You know, listen to this.
2: Yeah,
0: okay,
2: please.
0: Brad,
2: yeah, please.
0: Here, y'all. Here,
5: first off, I want to offer an apology. And I think that this is a very important conversation around domestic violence. And I want to offer my apology to Black women, to women, and to anyone who has experienced domestic violence. And really express that it was not my intention to be able to stoke the traumas that goes into that, as well as the background of this situation. We were here at the request, you know, of the venue to come in and to be able to honor the importance of this evening that was going on. So both Chris Brown and Usher.
0: Vince was defending Black
1: women. What you
0: do?
1: What you give it to him for? In order to just cause some confusion, and then you get afraid of the backlash?
2: Right. If it was all that, you should have did some, investigating before you did it.
1: Right.
2: Like, you should have did all that beforehand and just didn't participate in it.
1: And Chris Brown was absolutely right. He did not ask for that. He just came to the city to perform. Yep. Yep. Now, you done doing something, and then you done threw him into some mess, and then now you want to moonwalk.
2: And I'm happy that Jasmine Crockett presented him an award.
1: Absolutely.
2: It's just bad that people ain't trying to let him get it. He deserve it. What he did was so long ago. My goodness, everybody make mistakes. I'm here today by God's grace. I've been to prison.
1: Too.
2: I made a horrible mistake, but I'm here.
1: Me too.
2: I'm still thriving. I'm still doing shows. People still love me. Life
1: me
2: goes on.
1: Me too. Say it. Say it for the people.
2: I'm tired
1: my
2: of it.
1: So saying everybody out there got their mouth and judge the folks. If you go without sin, then you cast the first stone. Ain't nobody out here perfect. Only one perfect person walked the face of this earth. Man, people kill me. And that's the only thing you can think of. You done did all these wonderful things. All fit. Fed. You and Judy done fed all these people, gave hair products, did community service. Myself, we done been out here doing stuff. And the only thing you can do is go back 10 to 20 years and point out somebody's flaw or mistake that they made when we was young, dumb, and in our 20s like
2: misery
1: everybody else.
2: Loves company.
1: How many pastors used to be dope dealers?
2: Come
1: John
2: on.
1: P. Key built a church on the same corner where he used to sell dope.
6: Wow.
1: Yes. And that's a real testimony. He'll tell you he built a church on the same corner he used to sell dope. You know what I'm saying? But everybody come from something and made some mistakes. And ain't nobody in no position to judge. Nobody. We don't ever. Y'all need to stop disrespecting Chris Brown. What you mad because he's selling out stadiums? If he wasn't selling out stadiums and doing what he's doing, you wouldn't be talking about him.
0: Yeah, but Vin was only trying to help and protect Black
1: stay
0: women.
1: Out of it.
2: No, he
1: stand
2: he
1: on business then. If you're going
2: to
1: do it, stand on business.
2: He should have presented it.
1: I gave you the award, and I stand by it, and I don't care what you say. We can still go and help people in domestic violence because they really do need help. There are a lot of domestic violence victims out there. So let's do it. Hey, well, Chris Brown probably would have been glad to give him a donation to go to a local domestic violence shelter or something like that. But stand on business. Don't you
2: that boy was
1: take
2: minding
1: no
2: his
1: award
2: business.
1: Back.
2: He was minding his business.
1: He was glad to walk up on stage and present that award in front of all them people.
2: Come on.
1: You was glad to walk out on stage
0: Chris
1: in front of...
0: Chris was a little tacky, though. Let's be honest. He was tacky. You don't apologize to one rigging, don't apologize to both. He should apologize to both of them, too. He should have apologized to them.
1: Yeah, when the last time that
0: well.
1: Man walked
2: absolutely
1: on stage in front of 23,000 people?
2: Absolutely.
1: He was glad to go out there and read a proclamation with the city council shoes on. All of them, they'd be glad. But now you're going to walk it back when you get backlash. Man, I'm going to give a damn what them people say. Don't talk about Chris Brown.
0: Now that they said, y'all know what time it is.
1: What time is it?
0: Sha-la-la on you.
1: I be damned.
0: Sha-la-la,
1: you got time. I done got mad. I ain't in the mood for no sha-la-la.
0: The color today, honey, is one of my favorite colors. My color today is Erica. On the high end, you say Erica, and on the low end, you say beautiful amethyst. If y'all didn't realize, this is the new thing. They're giving colors a person's name. So amethyst is Erica. So that's the color for today.
1: Okay, and okay.
0: Sha-la-la.
1: Erica is what on the low end?
0: Amethyst. That's a beautiful purple.
1: Purple. Never heard of that. Amethyst.
0: No. Amethyst.
1: Oh, amethyst.
0: Yes, amethyst.
1: Mm-hmm. That's beautiful. Y'all give it up for Gary with the T if you would.
0: Yeah. Come on, man.
1: All right, party people, it's time for the wake-up call. And I want to say this. Happy Founders Day to the brothers of Iota Phi Theta Fraternity Incorporated. Y'all hit us up. Shout out your chapter, man. 8669-RICKY. 8669-RICKEY. Iota Phi Theta Founders Day. Happy Founders Day to y'all. 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

0: He hit them down though when that song first came on. All I wanna I can't even do it, man. That's some hell of a singing right there. All right, it's time for the wake-up call. Happy Founders Day to the brothers of Iota Phi Theta Fraternity Incorporated. Man, we're going to be probably talking to y'all national president today. I'm so excited about that. Y'all hit us up and shout out your chapter. All right, 866-9-RICKY, 866-9-R-I-C-K-E-Y, Ricky Smiley Morning Show.
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0: Wakefield from Memphis, Tennessee. I want to shout out for my son, Jesse Wakefield, my nephew, James Allen. Wake up, wake up.
1: Hey, my name is Chug McKinney, a.k.a. Earthquake, and I want to shout out the unpredictable Ada Pi chapter of Iota Phi Theta in Martin, Tennessee, baby.
2: I'm from Cleveland, Ohio. My name is Sherry Shari, and I just want to tell everybody to wake up and live their dreams, because it's never too late. Wake up, wake up, wake up!
3: Aisha Summers from Winston,

0: Incorporated, the brothers of Iota Phi Theta Fraternity Incorporated, their public motto is building a tradition, not resting upon one. And this Saturday is their Founders Day. Iota Phi Theta was founded on September the 19th, 1963. And here with us today is their national president, Orlando Grant. Good morning, Brother Grant. How you feeling, man?
1: Good morning. Good morning, Ricky Smiley into the morning show crew. Good morning. How are you doing today?
0: Man, we doing good, man. Thank you for jumping on with us this morning.
1: Man, good. I appreciate you using your platform to elevate not only the Brothers of Iota Phi Theta, but all the D9 organizations as we continue to elevate and advocate in our communities and build better communities where impact will last well beyond the days that we are here on this earth.
0: Yeah, and let me just say, you're in D.C. right now for the CBC. Are the Iotas going to be doing something special at the CBC?
1: Of course, man. We got a lot going on. We just completed our Vote to Live and On the Yard at Howard University yesterday, where we were able to get the nine D9 organizations and six international presidents to participate in our voter education about how getting young people out to the polls,
0: yes,
1: informing them what it matters to get involved. The important part of it is that we had hundreds of students from Howard participate and tell them about how to be active, how to be engaged, and ultimately how to get to vote. Understanding how being an account and understanding what it means that their rights and their privileges will be impacted if they don't voice up their concerns at the polls. So it was exciting.
0: Right.
1: We had a great conversation. I want to thank everyone who came out and participated in this event during CBC Week at Howard University.
0: Yes.
2: Well, Orlando, as the national president of Iota Phi Theta, what does Founders Day mean to you and your fraternity? And how will you be celebrating around the country?
1: Yes, Founders Day is basically a birthday. It tells the world that we are here. We ain't going nowhere. 63 years ago, the March on Washington took place. Many of our founders was at the March on Washington, and about 3 weeks later, they came together as non-traditional students, students who wanted to see change, and they went to Morgan State and said, hey, let's do something different. And we wanted to establish something under the premise that we can build traditions and not rest upon one. And that from that day on, and 63 years later, we are still building traditions, realizing that the impact that we can have in this world will not be defined by our years or the amount of people we have, but what we're going to do in our communities. And we've been working hard. So all across the country, we're going to be having voter registration drives. We're doing walks for St. Jude. We're going to be, of course, socializing with one another, celebrating. We're going to be telling our brothers about what we can do and how we can make an impact all across this globe. Once again, yes, Iota Phi Theta has international chapters, and we're going to be celebrating the world and telling the world that Iota Phi Theta is here. We're going to be building traditions and then not resting upon one by causing impact and a positive impact in our community.
3: So, President Grant, all the fraternities and sororities are usually known for something. So now the sounds your organizations make, the colors of you wear, the dances and the step shows, but what are the Iotas known for?
1: Brother, we're known for a whole lot. I could go through a whole litany of things, but you know, one thing that we do, we take pride in, is that we still have the last living founder of the D9.
0: And man, that's awesome.
1: That's awesome. I know you spoke with him a few years ago at our 60th anniversary on this show.
0: For him
1: to be able to sit down and talk with him about the history, why they were founded, and all the blessings that Honorable Founder Lonnie Sorrell taught us, that is the key thing that we are taking pride in. And he gives us the reason why they came together to fight the civil rights movement. The same things that are going on today, that years ago, is going on again today. So that is our call to action. That is our purpose, is to re-understand that the civil rights movement of 1963 is really the civil rights movement of 2026. And the Iotas will be on the front line fighting that good fight, just
0: love
1: as
0: it.
1: Our founders did back in 1963. So that's what we will be known for. That's what we are known for. And we always going to have a good time, socialize, step. But we want to make sure that our communities are better as a result of a chapter of Iota Phi Theta being there.
0: And you're going to be celebrating your Founders Day this weekend. Let everybody know how they can follow you and learn more about the good things that the Iotas are doing.
1: Yes, you can definitely follow us. We got our website at www.iotaphi theta.org. But definitely, everybody use social media. Just look up Iota Phi Theta on social media. I appreciate you putting us on this platform.
0: Yes, sir. You're
1: going to give us a big shout out to the Iotas. This is our 63rd anniversary. Let's rock it out today, good brothers. Our good brothers, appreciate you using your platform to make sure we're going to make this happen. I appreciate
0: yes, sir.
1: It. Thank you so much.
0: Hey, happy to have you, man. Y'all give it up for the national president of Iota Phi Theta, Brother Orlando Grant, y'all.
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0: What up, Ja?
1: I'm good, man. You thought I just gearing everybody up for the weekend, man. And of course, hit me up on the gram, J-A-H Lion Sound.
0: J-A-H Lion Sound. And where you going to be at tonight?
1: Yeah, man, tonight you don't know, Jamaican Lounge in Atlanta. Tomorrow on Rendezvous and Sunday Spice House, like told them, are we working?
0: There it is. Hey, appreciate you, big dog.
1: My pleasure, man. You don't know.
0: All right, Black Tony, where you at, man? He's Friday, man.
2: Damn, cuz. I probably should, but come on, man. I'm not gonna lie. I probably should call you last night. Told you I had a doctor appointment this morning.
0: No.
2: This night we'll doctor call you. Cause you know, when I go see Dr. Carl, you know, usually he'll let you know I'm coming in. But he out of town, so I had to come to the little hood doctor over here. And I'm in the room right now waiting on him to come in. Cause he
0: what's the problem? Why you had to go to the doctor?
2: No, they're the hood doctor, shawty. He do everything for $5, shawty. He used to be a real doctor, but he got his license took because he did something to somebody. I don't know. But he come to the hood, and he set up a little office by the little muffler shop, where they do used tires and mufflers at. And he got a little office set up in there. He let us all come in there. We ain't got no insurance.
0: You being at the doctor, so, you can't make an appointment. Why you can't make an appointment?
2: You got to do it when he can do it. No, he got to do it early in the morning because he got another job. He work at Amazon. He delivers a package. So he got to do the appointment early. So.
0: What
2: but
0: you
2: he got
0: in there
2: do, I got to do a proscrate exam. So he got prostate. Me laying down. I'm laying down on the table right now. So I'm. They had me take, but they're crazy though, Shadi. I'm gonna tell you this, but I guess it's okay because it's a doctor, Shadi. But I had to take my pants off, so.
0: Yeah.
2: I ain't gonna lie, so. And they got me laying on the table right now. I'm waiting on him to come in.
0: You gotta take your pants off.
3: Yeah.
2: Yeah, I had to take my pants off for it's a proscrate.
3: Prostate.
2: Proscrate. Yeah. Hold on, I'm waiting on him.
0: And what city you in?
2: I'm in Atlanta. Hold on. Shawty, why they scrap my arm down? I can't move my. I get there. I want you to move too, terrible. Hold on.
0: I like you on the. Got a death sentence.
2: Okay, he's coming. He can hold on. Hold on.
3: You doing something else, dog?
4: What are you gonna do?
2: Hold on.
0: Yeah.
3: See if
0: why they got? Why they playing? Why they playing Najee in the background?
2: They said they want you to be relaxed. Shawty, they put some oil. They put some oil on my back. Hold on, that's too low right there, Shawty. That ain't my back right there. Hold on.
0: Hold on, they got you laying on your stomach. You laying on your stomach with your pants, Black Tony.
2: Rick!
0: Should have bought your ass to work. You gonna be doing a tea next week.
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5: All right, y'all, Rick's Modern Morning Show. 4 minutes after the hour, Gary has the T in the Kahlua of the day. What up, Gary?
6: Good morning, Ricky. Good morning, America. Good morning to you. It's Friday, a beautiful day in the neighborhood. And here's what's happening in celebrity news, y'all. Jocelyn Hernandez, y'all. We all know Jocelyn, baby, known as the Puerto Rican princess, where Tyler Perry said he's about to move to, y'all. She is claiming, y'all, that Stevie J was secretly involved with Faith Evans, honey, while he was still with her. And she now considers, y'all, the alleged betrayal is a blessing, honey, in disguise. Now, during a recent appearance, y'all, on the Shannon Sharpe Show, maybe Miss Jocelyn said that she didn't know at the time that Stevie and Evans, honey, were allegedly more than friends. Neither Stevie nor Evans, honey, has publicly responded, y'all, to the allegation. She said they have been messing around, but she didn't use that word, honey. And I didn't even know it, Jocelyn said. She said they were making it seem like if they were friends. And that's one reason why I don't trust friends, honey. Because people seem like they friends, and before you know, honey,
5: how many of us have them?
6: Mm-hmm.
5: Friends.
6: Honey, she said that.
7: And you can depend on.
5: Let's be friends.
6: Yeah,
7: before
6: right.
7: Before we
6: honey.
7: Go any further.
5: Let's be yeah. friends.
6: Well, that's what they were. She said, rather than saying that she wants Stevie back, Jocelyn offered, honey, Faith a thank you, honey. All right, Miss Jocelyn, honey. She said, thank God that old.
5: What?
6: She said, thank God that old B, honey, came around, honey, and took that man. She said, she took him away from me and she helped me. Jocelyn and Stevie, honey, had an on and off a relationship for roughly 5 years before their 2016 split. Though the pair, y'all, once claimed that they were married, they later acknowledged, y'all, that they were never legally married, y'all. And they have a beautiful child, y'all, Miss Bonnie Bella, honey, which was born in 2016. Now, that's sad, though. You know, it's just, you just can't trust people, honey, because, honey, everybody, oh, we friends, honey. You friends, all right, honey. Friends with benefits and stuff. I feel so sorry for Jocelyn. She loved that man. And then hear something like this come about. So, and now it's getting all out there. So, let's keep our parties dipped up in prayer.
5: Pray.
6: And hopefully,
5: pray.
6: And maybe they make it back together one day. Who knows? Love will bring us back. All right, moving on in other celebrity news, y'all. Baby Miss Daphne Joy, honey, she is shading, honey, Miss Brittany Renner. Relationship, honey, she said she could never be me. Now, Daphne Joy, y'all, honey, she won't let Brittany Renner, honey, have the last word. Now, after Renner mocked Joy while discussing women who enjoy being taken care of by men, Joy answered with a slick video of her own, honey, and made it clear that she is perfectly comfortable with her relationship preferences, honey. She said, that could never be me, honey, and you, honey, and the love and all that other mess going on. Because, you know, Daphne Joy was one with 50 Penny and Diddy, honey, but now she's speaking out. But here's what Miss Woman had to say about the other woman.
8: Hi, Brittany. That could never be you, and I love that for you. I, on the other hand, have never been shy to admit that I absolutely love when my man takes care of me. And frankly, I love taking care of my man. We're both different, and that's okay. But Brittany, if you find yourself mentioning me again, please don't look like you've been fighting dogs all night. Okay, beautiful? Mwah.
6: That was dirty.
9: Don't look like you've been fighting dogs all night.
6: How could you say that to another woman?
9: Wow.
6: She said, don't look like you've been fighting dogs, honey.
9: Oh, my.
6: My God, Alfred, have anybody ever said that to you?

0: Probably you, but nobody else. Gary, nobody else. I hear you giggling. Nobody else will say wrong, that. Gary? Absolutely, that's something you would say.
1: Gary, that was shady, wasn't it?
2: That was... baby...
1: This girl what said, does it look like you've been fighting dogs look like? What does that look like?
0: Exactly.
1: Look disheveled, don't it?
0: So mean.
2: But anyway, that's what pretty girls say to one another.
0: It's true. It's true.
2: Because they both pretty girls, honey. So that's what they say to one another. So, I mean, it's sad. You know, but women, are women still letting men take care of them now? Because I thought more women are becoming more independent. Are women still allowing that?
1: Yeah.
2: For men to take, really?
1: A lot of men take care of their woman. They, especially if they got a good woman and worth, and worth taking, being taken care of, that's something awesome. That's a blessing. I see it as a blessing. You don't mind take care of somebody that take care of you, right?
2: Well, yeah, but I thought y'all be saying, honey, y'all want an independent. I want a woman that's independent. I want her to love God, and I want her to do this.
1: I mean, she if she had to be by herself, she don't have no choice but to be independent. But that don't make her, you know what I'm saying? If she put in a position where she can be taken care of or whatever, I think some of those independent skills can go towards to help you. So, you know, it can actually work. It just depends on, you know, her or in him.
2: Yeah, I guess if I was a woman, I would take care of myself and let him supplement my income.
0: You can do
2: both.
0: You
2: can't take care of me.
0: You know.
2: When they get married, they want to say, give me back my purse I bought you. Give me back my shoes. So, no, ma'am, honey, these are all mine.
1: Yeah, I'm going to take back the purse and the shoes if you're out on a date with another man that I bought. Yeah, give it to me right now.
2: Oh.
1: Right now.
2: In my quick and free story, y'all, let's continue.
1: Get them damn shoes out of you gonna walk out of the Waffle House barefooted. You cheating on me at the Waffle House. That's how tracking they are. They'll cheat on you. They'll take another dude to the Waffle House with some shoes on that you bought. Get on out of here with that alley cat coat ring crumpet.
2: Oh, Lord.
1: Because you adopt me as like cornflakes without the milk. It's my word. You just a squirrel trying to get a nut. Now get on it. Don't touch that coat. I saw walking in the rain.
2: Yes, sir.
1: You would hold hands and I never be the same. Go ahead, Gary.
2: You sure would. In my quick free story, y'all, honey, let's keep Jennifer Lopez lifted up in our prayers. I don't know if y'all heard the shocking story, but they're saying that a Minnesota shoplifter, y'all, is going viral, honey, for looking exactly like Jennifer Lopez, honey. They said this girl named Miss Serene and Quest. They say, baby, her mugshot went viral because everybody thought she was Jennifer Lopez, but she's not. And they say, baby, honey, Miss Jennifer Lopez, honey, may file a lawsuit, have to have this girl have plastic surgery, honey, so she won't look like her no more. But they say she was charged out with boosting two double pack of power tool batteries worth about $580 from a Minnesota store. They wow. This girl needed some batteries.
1: You gonna post a picture on your page, girl?
2: Huh?
1: Post a picture on your page so we can see her.
2: Yeah, we're gonna put it on the Ricky Smiley Morning Show page, honey, so she could never see it. But she does look like Jennifer Lopez, though. So, you know, we're gonna put that picture out there. But bless her soul, honey. If somebody look like you,
1: don't you hate when somebody get caught stealing something, then they look just like you and you're a public figure, and everybody starts sending this stuff to you?
3: Okay.
2: Yes, Lord.
1: I just hate it.
2: It's just like when they have these pictures of women in bathing suits, honey. They look like certain people, and they say it's not them.
0: Yeah, Ricky.
1: Uh-oh. Wait a minute, what? Oh, no.
4: Talking about that bikinis
0: that look
4: like rappers.
1: Let us enjoy that. We know that was Brett. You can't tell us that ain't the Brett.
3: I keep telling you. Oh, stop doing that, okay? I had so many calls. Stop it.
1: What they were saying, Brett? Who called you?
3: Stop it.
1: Who called you, Brett?
3: I'm going to get like Gary. Stop it.
2: Okay. I just said it. Did y'all know what time it is?
3: Sha-la-la.
2: The color of the day is one of my favorite colors. That's right, baby. Shalala. Ricky needs to stop that, honey. The color of the day, y'all, is Erica. On the high end, you say Erica, and on the low end, you say beautiful amethyst. That's your color for the day. Shalala.
1: That's a beautiful color. Y'all, please take your time and give Gary one big round of applause, ladies and gentlemen. Coming up in What's Trending, season 8 of the Tamron Hall Show just kicked off, and we have her checking in to talk about some wild episodes and late nights with our very own Alfreda's. Okay. We're going to be talking to Tamron Hall up next, Ricky Smiley Morning Show. Ooh.

0: Tamron Hall show just kicked off, and we have her checking in to talk about some wild episodes and late nights with our very own Alfreda's. Tamron Hall is up next. 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
0: All right, y'all, Rick Smiley Morning Show. Joining us this morning, she's an award-winning journalist, television host, author, producer, and mom who has created a space where celebrities can be real and everyday people can tell their stories. Ladies and gentlemen, let me get a drum roll. It's about to be messy. We about to have some fun. This is our personal friend. I want y'all to give it up for Tamron Hall.
12: Yes,
13: I'm coming in hot. Your intro. Why didn't you say friend first? People won't believe we're friends if you end with friend.
0: Hold on. We're gonna start this. Ladies and gentlemen, Ricky Smiley, the morning show. Our good friend, our sister. We love her. Yes, we were born together. Yes, we went to school together. Her and Alfreda got to fighting at the club together. Television host, author, producer, and mom. Y'all give it up for Tamron Hall.
14: Yes, whoa.
13: Thank you. Finally, some respect.
0: Happy birthday, Tamron.
13: Thank you. Oh my gosh, Freedus didn't give me one thing.
15: How dare you? Because what do you get somebody who has everything? I have to find the most interesting gift
13: more. You get them more. You get
14: that's
13: them
14: right,
13: more.
14: Honey.
13: That's
14: more.
13: What you give them. But I love y'all so much.
0: We love you too. And Tamron, we just got like 8 seasons is a really big deal. 8 seasons. I mean, it's a big deal, and you have a huge lineup this season. So what's something that you learned from a guest that has kind of changed how you looked at your life?
13: Oh, my God, that's a great question. You know, I like all of us, everybody on your show, people have counted us out at different times, and you are only out if you think you are. People think that they can determine your destiny. They can determine how far you will go, whether it's in our radio industry, music, whatever the things that we've done. And you're only out if you think you are. When I lost my job, I was 47. I'd never lost a job in my life. I'd worked since I was 14, but I didn't accept that another person gets to determine my steps. God determines that, and I determine that. And I think that's the biggest lesson in all of it. That's why we're now at season 8. Tomorrow, we're taping an exclusive interview with Jalen Brunson, his mother and his father, their first interview together. And it's going to air this Monday on September 21st. And the big thing with me, when I was talking to the Brunson family, I said, listen, I can talk to you about the Knicks and the run and all of this. But in truth, everybody wants to know, how can you raise a champion? And that doesn't mean rings, and that doesn't mean, you know, acquiring everything in life, but how do you keep getting up when somebody says, in his case, you're too short, you're too slow, you're too this? And so whether you have a kid or not, we all want to know, how do you get back up? So those are the things that made the show, I think, stand out. It's one thing to have Jalen Brunson on and me try to play basketball and do some things like that. It's another to dig into this conversation of, who are you when your back is against the wall? And I think that's why we're still on.
15: So, Tamron, you are talking about kids. And I just want to say, you know, I had a child when we were in our 20s, and you were such, like, you were a mom without being a mom. I could call you and be like, Tamron, I just don't know what to do. And, you know some people like that, but I really want to take you back. If you remember, because my son's birthday is this week, too. I want to know if you remember where you were and what we were doing on the day I went into labor.
13: Oh, you know what? I don't like this show. I don't like the people on this show.
15: Okay, I'll tell the story. I will tell the story.
0: We want to know.
13: Setup.
15: No, this I'm going to tell y'all. I'm going to tell y'all it was Tamron's birthday.
13: No, you're not.
15: So I'm pregnant and I, you know, Tamron's like, hey, I'm coming over on my birthday because I got, you know, I'm with my little, my new guy. I want you to meet him. So they drive up.
13: No, I didn't want you to meet him. Well, did I say
15: that? You wanted me to see him. So we drive, they drive up. I see him. I'm on my deck in his little shiny little convertible Mercedes. They come in.
13: Did he have a Mercedes?
15: Yes,
13: no,
15: he did.
13: Didn't.
15: Yes, he did. He had like a red convertible Mercedes or something.
13: He did?
15: Yes. Anyway.
13: Do you remember his name?
15: I do not remember.
13: Don't say his name.
15: I will not say his name.
0: But y'all so messy.
15: Let me tell you something. So he comes in and I'm like, oh, hi, nice to meet you. Oh gosh, my stomach. Oh no. I'm starting to go into labor while Tamron's on her birthday date. So she's like, are you kidding me?
13: I wasn't on the date yet. No, I wasn't on the date yet.
15: Not yet.
13: I was getting ready to go on the date.
15: She's getting ready
13: to go. Goes into labor.
15: Oh,
0: why would you
13: right
0: do that?
13: In front of us.
15: Yes.
13: Because she was aiding because I was on a date.
1: Oh, she got knocked up.
15: Tamron and her new guy wind up starting their date at the hospital with me going into labor and having
0: to have
15: it.
13: Gary, and that's not the worst, Gary. Uh-oh. She not only, it was the longest labor ever.
1: Yes, honey.
13: We gotta go. And I was like, we gotta go. I said, you're messing up my date. We gotta go.
1: A hater, honey. Just like she is, honey. Yeah. She's a hater. Hating on your man, honey, because hers had knocked her up. But anyway, Tamron, speaking of dating, honey, dating has changed so much, girls. So what is the craziest dating advice that you've heard recently that made you think, absolutely not, besides that pregnancy thing with Alfredo's?
13: That women should pay for the date. I don't think that you should.
0: That's crazy as hell. I agree with that term.
13: I think that's crazy. I think we're doing a show. In fact, Kendra G is coming on the show. We're talking about dating. There's a whole trend of the chase, right? What happened to the chase? And why some men believe that women have ruined dating because we don't let you chase. And it's really controversial. Believe it or not, I'm from the different era, right? I'm from a chase era of the dating world. If you go on a date and they can't pay for the date, you should not go on the date. And I know that's probably that some people might think that's antiquated, but I do not. And
0: no.
13: I think it's crazy to tell somebody that you ask me out, you got to be able to pay for the meal. And that doesn't mean I'm for sale. That does not mean, you know, but you have to pay for me. I don't
0: Absolutely.
13: Think a guy should take you out. But I don't think you should go out with a guy who can't pay for the dinner.
15: Yeah, you said
13: and
15: a precedent.
13: And anybody tells you otherwise is not giving you good advice.
15: Right.
13: It's, I think it starts off wrong.
15: Right. Agreed.
0: Absolutely.
13: So that's my most controversial advice.
0: Wow. Hey, we have more Tamron Hall up next, Ricky Smiley Morning Show.
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0: Hey, it's time to get up and get out of bed. Seriously, get up and moving. That's the reason you get up. Who says? Me. The Ricky Smiley Morning Show on Nashville's 1021 The Ville.

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0: On the show, we are back with Emmy Award winner Tamron Hall. Now, Brett, you had a question.
1: Your theme this season is let's keep talking. What is the conversation that you think people desperately need to be having right now, but they're afraid of talking about?
2: Oh, my God. How lonely people are. I think people are lonely. I think people are really lonely. I think that's why we're on social media masking and, you know, filtering and judging. The minute you put something on social media, people feel entitled to then suddenly just say something crazy or disrespectful or demeaning. And I feel like that's a sign of loneliness. I mean, there's been research that we are in a loneliness epidemic where people don't know how to be friends anymore. The former attorney general, Vivek Murtha, talked about it a couple of years ago in the New York Times. People don't know how to be friendly. They don't know how to get on an elevator and say good morning.
1: So true.
2: I get on
0: they
2: my
0: sure
2: team.
0: Don't.
2: I get on
0: oh,
2: my team.
1: So
2: all the
1: true.
2: Time. They don't know how to say it. I my team, most of my producers are like in their 30s and they're amazing. And sometimes they will send an email to someone and they'll say, he didn't respond. He was, you know, he blew me off. And I said, maybe you didn't see the email. Like people believe that texting and emailing is communication and it's not. And then you get on the elevator, everyone looks down. No one looks up. No one says hello. And I think those are all not signs of us disconnecting. It's a sign of loneliness. We don't know how to connect. And I think that's part of why I said, let's keep talking. But I do think, Brad, that the loneliness thing, especially in our Black community, even so, is not discussed enough. There are a lot of people who want connection and don't know how to find it. Not just romantic connection, just having a friend.
1: Just having a friend, yeah.
3: Well, Tamron, I've always said, I'm not lonely. I'm just alone.
4: Oh, wow.
2: What's the distinction? Tell me the distinction.
1: What does that mean?
3: I don't know.
4: It just sounded good, Tamron.
1: It just sounded good.
3: Moving on, Tamron.
4: He heard it at church, and he's been quoted ever since then. And I'm glad you asked.
3: Don't question me, Tamron.
2: I'm a journalist. You can't just drop something in and I'll walk away.
3: Bring the answer for me.
2: Gary, do you see how I like every video of your wardrobe? You are the best dressed person in the world.
3: Well, thank you, Tamron.
1: And still lonely.
3: Yeah, and I'm just alone.
5: Wait a minute.
3: I need to be on your show dripping, baby.
2: I think the whole crew should come on, and then we do just a segment with you by yourself on your fashion.
3: Yes.
2: I want to know how far in advance, Gary, you pick out a single outfit, because I feel like when I see those videos, that was planned and thought out and mapped out.
3: Nope.
2: Do you use AI?
3: Girl, no. Nope, I just get up in the morning, honestly, and just put something on. I was tortured today about my shoes because they didn't go in my outfit.
4: And he be getting that stuff from the consignment store across from Valley View Mall where them old rich white people die.
3: Consignment, baby.
2: I love a good consignment. Okay, then we got our tip of the day, our fashion tip of the day.
1: Yes. Consignment, baby.
4: Now, I know that y'all are best friends, and so we know better. What is your absolute ratchet at home behavior?
2: Oh, I don't have any. No.
5: Oh, my gosh. Really? Are we sure?
2: Georgia.
1: Georgia.
2: Georgia, I am the neatest. I'm a neat freak.
5: She
2: She's
5: is.
2: Not.
5: Yes, it's true.
2: I'm a neat freak. She's right. not. I yeah. keep everything immaculate and tidy. She doesn't.
5: It's true.
2: That's why we were never roommates. I don't have. Okay. Georgia. That's one ratchet that I've got to give you permission to name one thing because you're not going to be able to come up with anything. Name one thing.
5: Okay, you
2: dare.
5: Say
2: what
5: to people,
2: Georgia,
5: that you know what you think, exactly what you think. No holds barred.
4: What song she get turned up off of? What ratchet is it? Lil Kim. What is she listening
5: it's
4: to?
5: It's Little. I like Foxy Brown.
2: Kim.
5: She like Little Kim.
2: Yeah, I like Little Kim. Yes. I'm definitely. Little Kim is who I wish I was in another life. I want to be Little Kim. If I could be Little Kim, I would definitely be Little Kim.
1: Prince loves you. I know why Prince loves you. I tell you.
2: Thank you.
1: Oh, my God.
2: That was one of the reasons. Yes.
1: Oh, my God.
4: We absolutely love you and respect you and thank you so much. Happy birthday. We are cheering for you every single day. We're watching your show. Thank you so much for taking the time to come on this morning.
2: Y'all
4: make
2: are
4: sure.
2: My family. I love you. And I don't want you to just give some plug because I want you to act like we're friends. So don't just be like, you can watch Tamron all along.
5: Yeah, but shout out to your mom. I know she listened to 97.9 to beat. Mary and Todd. Mary and Todd. Shout out to y'all.
4: And we're coming up there. We're going to do a live broadcast. A live broadcast. We are so excited coming on your show. So thank you for having us.
2: I love you. It's a link up. We're going to do a whole show together. When two worlds collide and emerge as one.
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1: All right, y'all, it's about the morning show. It is about that time. Time to play Battle of the Sexes. And we got Kylie from Greenville, South Carolina, listening to us on 107.3 Jams. Kylie, what's up?
2: What's up, y'all? Good morning.
1: Hey, good morning. Happy to have you. And we got Scott from Indianapolis, Indiana. What up, Scott?
3: Hey, what's happening? Good morning. How y'all doing this morning?
1: Man, we good. 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Hey, we're about to play Battle of the Sexes, the men versus the women. And we're going to ask y'all a few questions, and we want y'all to answer those questions. But don't spend all your time on one question, because we got a lot of questions. All right, y'all ready to get down?
3: Yes, sir.
2: Yes.
1: All right, Kylie, we're going to go first, and then Scott, you and Brett going to go. All right, Kylie, you ready?
2: Oh, Lord. Okay, I'm ready.
1: All right, start the clock. How many Super Bowl championships do the Dallas Cowboys have?
2: Take a guess. Ooh, I'm not even a football fan.
1: Take a guess.
2: I'm just going to go with five.
1: Yes.
4: Wow.
5: Good guess. All
1: right, our planet has how many continents? Take a guess.
2: I'm going to go with seven.
1: Yes.
4: You know what?
1: In football, does the center play on offense or defense?
2: Oh, y'all got me with the football questions. I don't
1: know.
2: I'm going to say offense.
1: Yes.
4: Wow.
1: How many innings are there in a standard baseball game? Take a guess.
2: In a baseball game?
1: Yep.
2: Nine.
1: You Googling something.
4: Wow.
1: What's the capital city of California?
2: The capital of California is definitely going to be Sacramento.
1: Absolutely.
4: Wow.
1: What main part is reviewed and replaced with a new when doing an oil change?
2: Can you repeat that?
1: What is the main part is removed and replaced with a new one doing an oil change?
2: An oil filter?
1: Yep.
4: No, she's
1: wow.
4: The ChatGPT.
1: Okay. But you got six. And you got all of them right. You answered all of them.
4: All of them right.
1: All right, big dog, you got to come with it.
4: All right, let's go. All right. What type of heel is a short, slender, and slightly tapered low heel?
3: Repeat it.
4: What type of heel is short, slender, and slightly tapered? It's a low heel.
1: The one the lady, them church ladies be wearing.
3: Stiletto?
4: No, it's a kitten heel.
3: Oh, okay.
4: A method of straightening natural hair using a blow dryer and flat iron without chemical relaxers is called a what?
1: How the hell are we supposed to know that?
3: Right. Pass.
4: It's a silk press. What kind of products does Design Essentials make?
3: Oh,
4: hair care. What do you call shoes that ballerinas wear that allows them to stand on their toes?
3: Man.
4: What is 75 plus 30?
3: 185.
4: Thank you.
1: Yes.
4: 0 degrees Celsius is equal to how many degrees in Fahrenheit?
3: 32.
1: Yeah.
4: That's two. What is the professional name for a licensed hairstylist?
3: Beautician.
1: Yes.
4: That's it. Yep. What is the name of the incredibly popular hair care line launched by Beyonce?
1: Huh?
3: Oh, no, pass. I'm sorry, I don't know that.
4: Sacred.
1: Come on.
4: Which legendary female rapper made history by becoming the first female solo rap artist inducted into the Rock and Roll Hall of Fame?
3: You did.
4: No, that would be Missy Elliott.
1: Oh, man. You had a good comeback, but she won. Special K, when did she win?
6: All right, ma'am. Congratulations. You should be so excited right now. You should be so excited. Why? Because you're this week's winner of the fantastic, amazing, fabulous prize pack from America's store, the Dollar Tree. All right. Are you ready, ma'am? And here is your prize pack from Campbell's. You got beef barley soup in a bag. All right. No water needed. It's ready to enjoy. How about that? And also, since we're talking about things that are delicious, how about from Pantry Basics? You got a bottle of sweet teriyaki sauce and marinade.
1: Yes. Oh, wow.
6: And also, you got a 6-piece pack of glow-in-the-dark bracelets. Hours of fun.
1: What are they going to do with that? They grown ass.
6: And you got 6 feet of pink ribbon, 1/4-inch width. Do what you can with that. Yeah, some pink ribbon. How about you got a pair of leopard print garden gloves with reinforced palm and fingertips?
1: Yeah, hours
6: of gardening fun. You've also got a hard red rubber scalp massage brush, especially effective with dandruff and psoriasis.
1: I bet the thing scratched good.
6: Yeah, from Parker and Bailey. You got pet stain and odor eliminator powder. It removes stubborn pet stains and odors from carpet, upholstery, clothing.
1: And
6: we're getting to the end now from Matty K's Hickory Smoked Almonds, gluten-free, healthy, crunchy, delicious nuts.
1: Yeah. Where's she going to put them? Where's she going to put them?
6: Yeah, she's going to put those nuts in her mouth. And speaking of your mouth, you've also got an 18-piece Gorton's frozen fish sticks. Yeah. Do you like fish sticks in your mouth?
1: Say, hey, ma'am, say fish sticks a whole bunch of time real fast. Go.
6: If you like fish sticks, you got a pack.
2: Okay, fish sticks.
6: Yeah, you got 18 of them. 18 frozen fish sticks.
1: Oh, and wait, where's she going to put them? In a man.
4: What's happening here?
6: It's all yours. As the winner today of the Ricky Smiley Morning Show, Battle of the Sexes.
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5: All right, 27 minutes after the hour, y'all got your front page right here. What up, Alfredas?
2: Hey, Ricky, what up? It's Friday, September 18th. Here is what's going on in the news. A disturbing investigation in Philly is getting bigger. Police now say 7 women have been connected to an investigation centered around a home in the city's Olney neighborhood. Now, 5 are reported missing, and investigators say digital evidence recovered from that property appears to show several women injured or possibly dead. Police have also seen video they believe shows the homeowner's late father strangling a woman. Investigators are still working to determine what happened. In other news, more legal issues for Texas Attorney General Ken Paxton. He's facing a new lawsuit from the family of a black woman who died during pregnancy. The family of Tierra Walker says doctors denied her an abortion that could have saved her life because of Texas's abortion restrictions. Walker died from preeclampsia in December 2024. The lawsuit names Paxton, state medical officials, healthcare institutions, and several doctors as defendants. In other news, Ricky, we just heard that American kids' reading scores have hit historic lows, and now a new report says skipping breakfast could leave kids dealing with brain fog and fatigue, which can make it harder to learn and focus in class. Dietitians' advice is simple. Give kids something with protein and fiber before they head out the door. Think eggs and toast, maybe milk or yogurt. So before we blame the phones, the screens, and everything else for kids having trouble focusing, maybe make sure they've had something to eat before they walk out the door. For info on these stories and more, go to RickySmileyMorningShow.com. Now, here's a look at sports.
6: Rock T, the sports genius, is in the building.
7: Damn, ladies and gentlemen, the Buffalo Bills got the job done last night. They beat my Detroit Lions to open up their brand new stadium, 41-31. Buffalo is actually my Super Bowl prediction for the AFC team. So write it down if you ain't got nothing to do. Quarterback Josh Allen will probably be top 3 players that's going to be running for that MVP this season. Big college football game this weekend. Number 7 LSU versus number 8 Ole Miss. Head coach Lane Kiffin of LSU, it's the return. If y'all don't remember, he was the head coach of Ole Miss last year, and he left the team while Ole Miss was still in the playoffs. So
5: that's going to be crazy.
7: He left the sour taste in the mouths of Ole Miss fans. This game is so big that allegedly.
5: But do Ole Miss have the same team, like a good team like they had last year?
7: I don't think so, but you never know, man. You don't count nobody out. I think LSU going to go in there and win by like 3 touchdowns. I don't think it's going to be like, it's going to be a good game. Going to be a lot of hype, but Lane Kiffin got them boys ready to go. So word is that there's a La Quinta Inn out there that raised the booking rates from $99 per night up to $1,700 per night.
2: Wait, what?
5: Allegedly. La Quinta in Oxford, Mississippi.
7: Yes,
5: that's
7: sir.
5: That's insane.
7: That's how big this game is.
5: At a La Quinta.
7: A La Quinta.
5: I'm talking about them damn sheets be by thinnest tops paper that you roll marijuana with.
2: Come on, guys.
5: That's how thin them sheets be.
2: I know.
5: Yeah, man. Hey, Brad, all them gigs, you had to stay. You ain't have no choice but to sit on the edge of the bed all night at a La Quinta with your arms folded in your lap because you refuse to lay down on that damn nasty bed.
8: That's the hotel they give you a real keys.
5: Yeah, crackheads, prostitutes, everything going on next door. Got them damn rooms like with Dr. King them stayed in. You go from the outside, no hallways or nothing. Dog, am I going to die?
7: Hey, man, it is what
5: then
7: it
5: I'd
7: is.
5: Then I end up sleeping in my car some nights, man. In some hotel, I'm not going to go in. If the light is stank, imagine what the room smell like.
2: Right.
7: Slow down,
2: Lord
7: Chief. Hey, Super Dad, we got time for the HBCU matchups, man. Uh-oh.
9: Oh, my God.
7: We got to shut out. We got a couple games real fast. Tennessee State going to be at FAMU this week. Shout out to Bethune-Cookman. Got Virginia Lynchburg. Oh, we shout out to Hampton U. They got Norfolk State University, that Battle of the Bay. Also, Tuskegee and Jackson State going at it this weekend.
1: Oh, that's good.
7: Yeah, Benedict and Fort Valley State, Central State and Arkansas, Pine Bluff. Shout out to Bowie State and Alabama A&M going head up.
1: Oh, that's going to be good.
7: Fayette

0: got the hot spot.
1: Drop it like it's hot. Drop it like it's hot.
2: So hot,
3: and that's hot.
4: You can catch me at the hot spot.
3: It's the
5: BRAT. All right, party people. 28 before the top of the hour. Time for the hot spot. What up, Brat?
6: What up, Ricky? Good morning, everybody. I'm your girl, Brat Tat Tat, and this is the Hot Spot, where we bring you music, movies, and more. So let's get on off into it. Well, y'all, October London is speaking out about facing pushback and harassment from his industry peers in R&B. And he's pointing the finger at established artists and writers in the R&B community. And here's what he said.
7: I've been very upset at the way that I've been treated in R&B by other artists that nobody knows. You have no idea that behind the scenes stuff that happens. I've had the cops call on me to mess up my sound check. I've had them come out and say that I couldn't do a sound check. I've had some of your biggest, amazing, bright stars that have written so many songs for so many people come out and accidentally unplug everything while I'm doing a show in the middle of everybody. It's been a lot of just bullying, but I keep busting their ass every time.
6: Wow. Wow. Oh, that's crazy. Why do y'all think it's like that? Because everybody competing with everybody, huh?
8: Hey, yeah. That's crazy.
9: Somebody like backstage, like?
6: No, just like they unplugging this the equipment before he get on stage, just trying to kind of like sabotage his show. And he seems like he's saying this has happened to him with a few people.
8: Wow.
6: A few like R&B legends and stuff. So
9: jealous. Man, that music industry is crazy.
8: That sounds insane.
6: Who are you telling?
9: That's somebody why it's just always good to equipment. Do shows with your friends, man. Other artists that you are friends with, man, where it's friendly, because that make you have a better performance. When you feel like you got friends standing on the side of the stage waiting on their turn to go on stage, and it's a good relationship with everybody, that makes the show better. Everybody feel comfortable. Nobody feel paranoid. I felt tension backstage before. You just felt like it. Just, I don't know. I've been in some weird situations.
6: Well, you know, when you're a new artist, you can't really control who you get booked with. You just you go do the shows, and they put you on an R&B tour with a bunch of other R&B singers because you're an R&B singer. But you know, I guess maybe he's doing
9: Why
6: well.
9: Why would somebody do that though?
6: I don't know. That's so mean. Like, yeah, that's the industry for you though. You think you want to get in it, but you have no idea.
9: I couldn't see Gladys Knight unplugging Patti LaBelle.
8: Never.
9: Yeah. You never see the doggone Whispers unplugged Maze. That don't make sense. You want them to have a good show. That means the audience is going to be ready so when you come on stage.
6: Right, exactly. Exactly.
9: What if the Mississippi Mass Choir and the Georgia Mass Choir got
6: stop?
9: To play? You know what I'm saying?
8: Don't get it. Come on.
6: Yeah. You know what? You are stupid. We're going to wrap up the hot spot.
8: Good idea.
6: Now. Stupid note, but if you miss any part of the show, make sure you check out the Ricky Smiley
9: what
6: Morning Show podcast.
9: What if Jamal Brown slapped this
8: shit?
6: Available wherever you get your podcast. You know what? Dwight Stone got the praise mix down. Don't say no more. It's the Ricky Smiley Morning Show.
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1: This is The Daily Play with Joy Taylor. Josh Allen is looking intense. Buffalo followed up a big week one win in Houston by opening Highmark Stadium with a win on Thursday night. The Lions came back and made it a game in the second half, but the Bills were up 27-10 at halftime and went on to win 41-31. And Josh Allen was the primary reason why. 248 yards, 3 touchdowns passing, 69 yards, and 2 touchdowns rushing. He now has 9 combined total touchdowns this season for his 2-0 Bills, who get a long week before hosting the Chargers in week 3. A really impressive performance from the 2024 MVP winner. It's too early to say this is the Bills' year, but it might be. Buffalo has never won a Super Bowl. 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

0: You to the tea.
1: It's Gary, baby.
2: Gary has the tea and the Kahlua of the day. Good morning, Gary.
3: Good morning, Ricky. Good morning, America. Good morning to you. It's Friday, a beautiful day in the neighborhood. And here's what's happening in celebrity news, y'all. Oh, my God, Beyonce. I'm going to always weep for her because my heart just always goes out to her because she's always seeming like she may be going through, you know, a little suffering, allegedly. But I'm sure she's going to be okay. But here's the deal. Jay-Z, y'all, recently hosted the world premiere of his HBO docuseries at New York's Metropolitan Opera House, honey, and is letting it be known, y'all, that Rihanna is a real one. Now, they said he was asked, honey, which of his famous athlete and musician mentees stands out the most to him and why. Now, after taking a moment to collect his thoughts, Jay-Z answered, I would say Rihanna, and here's why.
4: Loyalty to like to the family. More than a lot of these guys, you know, a lot of these guys will turn on you, and you know, you change their life and they forget really quickly. And she's just always been like super solid and steady the whole way.
3: Mm. Oh, I could imagine how Beyonce cringed when she heard that. Because, you know, a while back ago, it was, you know, alleged that, you know, Jay-Z and Rihanna were close. They were a little bit closer than he and his beautiful wife, Beyonce and what have you. But he's saying that she's a real one, and she just was there, and I just, oh, I don't know.
2: I believe that.
3: Yeah. Well, that
2: Brett, you ever met Rihanna?
1: Yes, absolutely. Absolutely.
2: Oh, wow.
1: Super cool, super sweet.
2: Yeah. We'd love to meet her. I'm a big fan of Rihanna.
3: Yes, Lord, and Jay-Z is as well.
2: Oh,
3: but,
2: God.
3: You know, it's just...
1: Oh, my God.
3: I feel... Because every time I see Beyonce in photographs, she looks like she's just kind of going through something.
1: No, she don't.
3: She don't look like she's suffering?
1: No, she not. Absolutely not.
3: Look like she just cried all
1: no,
3: day.
1: No, she absolutely does not.
5: Come on, man.
3: No, she really does.
2: Do you like Beyonce's That's new song, Gary?
3: Oh, I love Beyonce. I like Beyonce music, honey, period. She got a song that they don't even play that they maybe bring. I love a song. She got a song called Creole. I love that song. Baby, the sisters be bopping off it in the club. But I love that song, though. But anyway, I love Beyonce, too. But nevertheless, y'all, they're saying that Jay-Z's new docuseries, Jay-Z in Asia, is directed by legendary producer Rick Rubin, which, y'all, shows a candid conversation about Jay-Z's music, lyrics, his life experiences, and his creative process. Now, it comes out tonight, y'all, at 8 o'clock Eastern on HBO and HBO Max, y'all, with two episodes dropping each Friday through October the 8th, y'all. So mark your calendars to watch this show, because I can't wait to watch it. I hope they put Beyonce in it, because I really want to see how she reacts to it, because I just love her dearly. And we just want to see him, and just see the situation. I just can't get the words out. I'm just so touched by this. All right.
2: Man, you need to stop.
3: Moving on. No, I really am. I mean, I really am. So, moving on, in other celebrity news, y'all, Christopher Brown, y'all, he apologized to Texas Representative Ms. Jasmine Crockett, y'all, for the backlash she received, honey, after presenting him with a congressional record proclamation. Now, an Instagram story recently, this Brown apologized to Crockett, but not, oh, God, he did not to Texas Representative Vinton Jones. I know Vinton Jones very well.
1: Why should he?
3: Huh?
1: Why should he apologize to Vinton Jones?
3: Because Vinton apologized. You know, listen to this.
1: Yeah,
3: okay,
1: please.
3: Brad,
1: yeah, please.
3: Here, y'all. Here,
6: first off, I want to offer an apology. And I think that this is a very important conversation around domestic violence. And I want to offer my apology to Black women, to women, and to anyone who has experienced domestic violence. And really express that it was not my intention to be able to stoke the traumas that goes into that, as well as the background of this situation. We were here at the request, you know, of the venue to come in and to be able to honor the importance of this evening that was going on. So both Chris Brown and Usher.
3: Vince was defending Black
2: women. What you do? What you give it to him for? In order to just to cause some confusion,
1: right,
2: then you get afraid of the backlash?
1: Right. If it was all that, you should have did some, what you call it, investigating before you did it.
2: Right.
1: Like, you should have did all that beforehand and just didn't participate in it.
2: And Chris Brown was absolutely right. He did not ask for that. He just came to the city to perform. Yeah. Now, you done doing something, and then you done threw him into some mess, and then now you want to moonwalk.
1: And I'm happy that Jasmine Crockett presented him an award.
2: Absolutely.
1: It's just bad that people ain't trying to let him get it. He deserve it.

0: What he did was so long ago. My goodness, everybody make mistakes. I'm here today by God's grace. I've been to prison. Too. I made a horrible mistake, but I'm here.
1: Me too.
0: I'm still thriving. I'm still doing shows. People still love me. Life
1: me
0: goes on.
1: Me too. Say it. Say it for the people.
0: I'm tired of it.
1: Out there got their mouth and judge folks. If you go without sin, then you cast the first stone. Ain't nobody out here perfect. Only one perfect person walked the face of this earth, man. People kill me. And that's the only thing you can think of. You done did all these wonderful things. Fed. You and Judy done fed all these people, gave hair products, did community service. Myself, we done been out here doing stuff. And the only thing you can do is go back 10 to 20 years and point out somebody's flaw or mistake that they made when we was young, dumb, and in our 20s like
0: misery
1: everybody else.
0: Loves company.
1: How many pastors used to be dope dealers?
0: Come
1: John
0: on.
1: P. Key built a church on the same corner where he used to sell dope.
2: Wow.
1: Yeah. And that's a real testimony. He'll tell you he built a church on the same corner he used to sell dope. You know what I'm saying? But everybody come from something and made some mistakes, and ain't nobody in no position to judge. Nobody. We don't ever. Y'all need to stop disrespecting Chris Brown. What you mad because he's selling our stadium? If he wasn't selling our stadiums and doing what he's doing, you wouldn't be talking about him.
3: Yeah, but Vin was only trying to help and protect black
1: stay
3: women.
1: Stay out of it.
0: No,
1: stand on business, Vin. If you're going to do it, stand on business.
0: He shouldn't have presented it.
1: I'm going to say, I gave you the award, and I stand by it, and I don't care what you say. We can still go and help people in domestic violence because they really do need help. There are a lot of domestic violence victims out there. So let's do it. Chris Brown probably would have been glad to give him a donation to go to a local domestic violence shelter or something like that. But stand on business.
0: He
1: was glad to walk up on stage and present that award in front of all them people.
0: Come on.
1: You was glad to walk out on stage.
3: Chris
1: in front of,
3: was a little tacky, though. He was tacky. You don't apologize to one Rican, don't apologize to both. He should apologize to both of them, too. He should apologize to them.
1: Yeah, when the last time that man walked
0: absolutely
1: on stage in front of 23,000 people?
0: Absolutely.
1: He was glad to go out there and read a proclamation with the city council shoes on. All of them, they'd be glad. But now you're going to walk it back when you get backlash. Now I'm going to give a damn what them people say. Don't talk about Chris Brown.
3: Now that they said, y'all know what time it is.
1: What time is it?
3: Sha-la-la on you.
1: I'll be damned.
3: Sha-la-la. Sha-la-la. You got time.
1: I done got mad. Now I ain't in the mood for no sha-la-la. Sha-la-la.
3: The color today, honey, is one of my favorite colors. My color today is Erica. On the high end, you say Erica, and on the low end, you say beautiful amethyst. If y'all didn't realize, this is the new thing. They're giving colors a person's name. So amethyst is Erica. So that's the color for today.
1: Okay, and okay.
3: Sha-la-la.
1: Erica is what on the low end?
3: Amethyst. That's a beautiful purple.
1: Oh, amethyst.
3: Purple.
1: Never heard of that. Amethyst.
3: No. Amethyst. Amethyst.
1: Oh, amethyst.
3: Yes, amethyst.
1: Mm-hmm. That's beautiful. Y'all give it up for Gary with the tea if you would.
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9: All right, y'all, Rick Smiley Morning Show. Joining us this morning, she's an award-winning journalist, television host, author, producer, and mom who has created a space where celebrities can be real and everyday people can tell their stories. Ladies and gentlemen, let me get a drum roll. It's about to be messy. We about to have some fun. This is our personal friend. I want y'all to give it up for Tamron Hall.
10: Good morning. Good morning. I'm coming in hot. Your intro, why didn't you say friend first? People don't believe we're friends if you end with friend.
9: We're going to start this out. Ladies and gentlemen, Ricky Smiley Morning Show, our good friend, our sister. We love her. We were born together. We went to school together. Her and Alfreda got to fighting at the club together. Television host, author, producer, and mom. Y'all give it up for Tamron Hall.
10: Whoa.
11: Thank you. Finally, some respect.
9: Happy birthday, Tamron.
11: Thank you. Oh, my gosh. Freedus didn't give me one thing.
2: How dare you? What do you get somebody who has everything? I have to find the most interesting gift
11: more. You get them more. You get them
12: that's
11: more.
12: Right, honey.
11: That's
12: more.
11: What you give them. But I love y'all so much.
9: We love you too. And Tamron, we just got like 8 seasons is a really big deal. 8 seasons. It's a big deal, and you have a huge lineup this season. So what's something that you learned from a guest that has kind of changed how you looked at your life?
11: Oh, my God, that's a great question. You know, I like all of us, everybody on your show, people have counted us out at different times, and you are only out if you think you are. People think that they can determine your destiny. They can determine how far you will go, whether it's in our radio industry, music, whatever the things that we've done. And you're only out if you think you are. When I lost my job, I was 47. I'd never lost a job in my life. I'd worked since I was 14, but I didn't accept that another person gets to determine my steps. God determines that, and I determine that. And I think that's the biggest lesson in all of it. That's why we're now at season 8. Tomorrow, we're taping an exclusive interview with Jalen Brunson, his mother and his father, their first interview together. And it's going to air this Monday on September 21st. And the big thing with me, when I was talking to the Brunson family, I said, listen, I can talk to you about the Knicks and the run and all of this. But in truth, everybody wants to know, how can you raise a champion? And that doesn't mean rings, and that doesn't mean, you know, acquiring everything in life, but how do you keep getting up when somebody says, in his case, you're too short, you're too slow, you're too this? And so whether you have a kid or not, we all want to know, how do you get back up? So those are the things that made the show, I think, stand out. It's one thing to have Jalen Brunson on and me try to play basketball and do some things like that. It's another to dig into this conversation of, who are you when your back is against the wall? And I think that's why we're still on.
2: So, Tamron, you are talking about kids, and I just want to say, you know, I had a child when we were in our 20s, and you were such, like, you were a mom without being a mom. I could call you and be like, Tamron, I just don't know what to do. And, you know some people like that, but I really want to take you back. If you remember, because my son's birthday is this week, too. I want to know if you remember where you were and what we were doing on the day I went into labor.
11: Oh, you know what? I don't like this show. I don't like the people on this show.
2: Okay, I'll tell the story. I will tell the story.
9: We want to know.
2: I'm going to tell y'all, it was Tamron's birthday.
11: No, you're not.
2: Tamron's like, hey, I'm coming over on my birthday because I got, I'm with my new guy. I want you to meet him. So they drive up.
11: No, I didn't want you to meet him.
2: You wanted me to see him. So we drive, they drive up. I see him. I'm on my deck in his little shiny little convertible Mercedes. They come in.
11: Did he have a Mercedes?
2: Yes, he did. Yes, he did. He had like a red convertible Mercedes or something.
11: He did?
2: Yes. Anyway.
11: Do you remember his name?
2: I do not remember.
11: Don't say his name.
2: I will not say his name.
9: But y'all so messy.
2: Let me tell you something. So he comes in and I'm like, oh, hi, nice to meet you. Oh, gosh, my stomach. Oh, no. I I'm starting to go into labor while Tamron's on her birthday date. So she's like, are you kidding me?
11: I wasn't on the date yet. I wasn't on the date yet.
2: Not yet.
11: I was getting ready to go on the date.
2: She's getting ready
11: to go. She goes into labor.
12: Oh, wow. Why would you do that?
11: Right in front of us.
2: Yes.
11: Because she was hating because I was on a date.
13: Oh, because she got knocked up.
2: Tamron and her new guy wind up starting their date at the hospital with me going into labor and having to have
12: a baby.
2: Well,
11: Gary, and that's not the worst, Gary. Uh-oh. She not only it's the longest labor ever.
13: Yes, honey.
11: We gotta go. And I was like, we gotta go. I said, you're messing up my date. We gotta go.
13: A hater, honey. Just like she is, honey. Yeah. She's a hater, hating on your man, because hers had knocked her up. But anyway, Tamron, speaking of dating, honey, dating has changed so much, girls. So what is the craziest dating advice that you've heard recently that made you think, absolutely not, besides that pregnancy thing with Alfreda?
11: That women should pay for the date. I don't think that you should.
12: That's crazy as hell. I agree with that term.
11: I think that's crazy. I think we're doing a show. In fact, Kendra G is coming on the show. We're talking about dating. There's a whole trend of the chase, right? What happened to the chase? And why some men believe that women have ruined dating because we don't let you chase. And it's really controversial. Believe it or not, I'm from the different era, right? I'm from a chase era of the dating world. If you go on a date and they can't pay for the date, you should not go on the date. And I know that's probably that some people might think that's antiquated, but I do not. And I think it's crazy to tell somebody that, you ask me out, you got to be able to pay for the meal. And that doesn't mean I'm for sale. That does not mean, you know, but you have to pay for me. I don't think a guy should take you out. But I don't think you should go out with a guy who can't pay for the dinner.
2: Yeah, you said a precedent.
11: And anybody tells you otherwise is not giving you good advice. Right. I think it starts off wrong.
2: Right.
12: Agreed. Absolutely.
11: So that's my most controversial advice.
12: Wow. We absolutely love you and respect you and thank you so much. Happy birthday. We are cheering for you every single day. We're watching your show. Thank you so much for taking the time to come on this morning.
11: Y'all
12: make
11: are
12: sure.
11: My family. I love you. And I don't want you to just give some plug because I want you to act like we're friends. So don't just like, you can watch Tamron all along.
2: Yeah. But shout out to your mom. I know she listened to 97.9 to beat. Mary and Todd. Mary and Todd. Shout out to y'all.
12: And we're coming up there. We're going to do a live broadcast. A live broadcast. We are so excited coming on your show. So thank you for having us.
11: I love you. It's a link up. We're going to do a whole show together. When two worlds collide and emerge as one.
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12: Hey, it's time to get up and get out of bed. 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Who says? Me. 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

0: Time to play Battle of the Sexes. And we got Kylie from Greenville, South Carolina, listening to us on 107.3 Jams. Kylie, what's up?
1: What's up, y'all? Good morning.
0: Hey, good morning. Happy to have you. And we got Scott from Indianapolis, Indiana. What up, Scott?
2: Hey, what's happening? Good morning. How y'all doing this morning?
0: Man, we good. Listen to us on WTLC 106.7, man. Hey, we're about to play Battle of the Sexes, the men versus the women. And we're going to ask y'all a few questions, and we want y'all to answer those questions. But don't spend all your time on one question, because we got a lot of questions. All right, y'all ready to get down?
2: Yes, sir.
1: Yes.
0: All right, Kylie, we're going to go first, and then Scott, you and Brett going to go. All right, Kylie, you ready?
1: Oh, Lord. Okay, I'm ready.
0: All right, start the clock. How many Super Bowl championships do the Dallas Cowboys have?
1: Take a guess. I'm not even a football fan.
0: Take a guess.
1: I'm just going to go with five.
0: Yes.
3: Wow.
4: Good guess. Oh.
0: Our planet has how many continents? Take a guess.
1: I'm gonna go with seven.
0: Yes.
3: You know what?
0: In football, does the center play? Does the center play on offense or defense?
1: Oh, y'all got me with the football questions. I don't know. I'm gonna say offense.
0: Yes.
3: Wow.
0: How many innings are there in a standard baseball game? Take a guess.
1: In a baseball game?
0: Yep.
1: Nine?
0: Yeah, nine. You Googling something.
3: Wow.
0: What's the capital city of California?
1: The capital of California is definitely going to be Sacramento.
0: Absolutely.
3: Wow.
0: What main part is reviewed and replaced with a new when doing an oil change?
1: Can you repeat that?
0: What is the main part is removed and replaced with a new one during an oil change?
1: An oil filter?
0: Yep.
3: Jeez.
0: Wow.
3: Good ChatGPT.
0: Okay. But you got six. And you got all of them right. You answered all of them.
3: All of them right.
0: All right, big dog, you got to come with it.
3: All right, let's go. What type of heel is a short, slender, and slightly tapered low heel?
2: Repeat it.
3: What type of heel is short, slender, and slightly tapered? It's a low heel.
0: The one the lady, them church ladies be wearing.
2: Stiletto?
3: No, it's a kitten heel.
2: Okay.
3: A method of straightening natural hair using a blow dryer and flat iron without chemical relaxers is called a what?
0: How the hell are we supposed to know that?
2: Right. Pass.
3: It's a silk press. What kind of products does Design Essentials make?
2: Pass.
3: Hair care. What do you call shoes that ballerinas wear that allows them to stand on their toes?
2: Pass.
3: What is 75 plus 30?
2: 185.
3: Thank you.
0: Yes.
3: 0 degrees Celsius is equal to how many degrees in Fahrenheit?
2: 32.
0: Yes, yeah.
3: That's two. What is the professional name for a licensed hairstylist?
2: Beautician?
3: Cosmetologist?
0: Yes.
3: That's it. Yep, yep. What is the name of the incredibly popular hair care line launched by Beyonce?
0: Huh?
2: Oh, no. Pass. I'm sorry. I don't know that.
3: Sacred.
0: Come on.
3: Which legendary female rapper made history by becoming the first female solo rap artist inducted into the Rock and Roll Hall of Fame?
2: You did.
3: No, that would be Missy Elliott.
0: Oh, man. You had a good comeback, but she won. Special K, when did she win?
5: All right, ma'am. Congratulations. You should be so excited right now. You should be so excited. Why? Because you're this week's winner of the fantastic, amazing, fabulous prize pack from America's store, the Dollar Tree. All right. Are you ready, ma'am? And here is your prize pack. From Campbell's, you got beef barley soup in a bag. All right, no water needed. It's ready to enjoy. How about that? And also, since we're talking about things that are delicious, how about from Pantry Basics? You got a bottle of sweet teriyaki sauce and marinade.
0: Yes. Oh, wow.
5: And also, you got a six-piece pack of glow-in-the-dark bracelets. hours of fun.
0: What are they going to do with that? They're grown ass.
5: And you got 6 feet of pink ribbon, 1/4 inch width. Do what you can with that. Yeah, some pink ribbon. How about you got a pair of leopard print garden gloves with reinforced palm and fingertips?
0: Yeah, wow.
5: Of gardening fun. You've also got a hard red rubber scalp massage brush, especially effective with dandruff and psoriasis.
0: I bet the thing scratched good.
5: Yeah, from Parker and Bailey. You got pet stain and odor eliminator powder. It removes stubborn pet stains and odors from carpet, upholstery, clothing.
0: And
5: we're getting to the end now from Matty K's Hickory Smoked Almonds, gluten-free, healthy, crunchy, delicious nuts.
0: Yeah. Where's she going to put them? Where's she going to put them?
5: Yeah, she's going to put those nuts in her mouth. And speaking of your mouth,
1: oh my
5: you've
1: God.
5: Also got an 18-piece Gorton's frozen fish sticks. Yeah. Do you like fish sticks in your mouth?
0: Say, hey, ma'am, say fish sticks a whole bunch of time real fast. Go.
5: If you like fish sticks, you got a pack. Yeah, you got 18 of them. 18 frozen fish sticks.
0: Oh, and wait, where's she going to put them? In a man.
4: What's happening here?
5: 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As the winner today of the Ricky Smiley Morning Show, Battle of the Sexes.
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2: From the Cromwell Media Nashville Weather Center today, sunny and hot with a high near 100 and heat index up to 107. Calm wind becoming northwest around 5 miles per hour. Tonight, mostly clear with a low around 75. Saturday, sunny and hot with a high near 99 and heat index up to 104. And that's the latest from Cromwell Media.
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2: From the Cromwell Media Nashville Weather Center, today, sunny and hot with a high near 100. Heat index values as high as 107. Calm wind becoming northwest around 5 miles per hour in the afternoon. Tonight, mostly clear with a low around 75. Saturday, sunny and hot with a high near 99. Heat index values as high as 104. And that's the latest from Cromwell Media.
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2: From the Cromwell Media Nashville Weather Center, today will be sunny and hot with a high near 100 and heat index values up to 107. Winds will be calm, becoming northwest around 5 miles per hour. Tonight will be mostly clear with a low near 75. The Saturday will be sunny and hot with a high near 99 and heat index values up to 104. And that's the latest from Cromwell Media.
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0: World, the Rick's Bottom Morning Show has what's hot with music, movies, and more on the hot spot. And Special K got that news you absolutely can't use. 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
2: From the Cromwell Media Nashville Weather Center, tonight, mostly clear with a low around 75. North wind around 5 miles per hour becoming calm. Saturday, sunny and hot with a high near 99 and heat index values as high as 104. Calm wind becoming north-northwest around 5 miles per hour in the afternoon. Saturday night, partly cloudy with a low around 74 and calm wind. Sunday, mostly sunny and hot with a high near 99. South wind around 5 miles per hour becoming west-southwest in the afternoon. And that's the latest from Cromwell Media.
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2: From the Cromwell Media Nashville Weather Center, tonight, mostly clear with a low near 75 and a north wind around 5 miles per hour, becoming calm. Saturday, sunny and hot with a high near 99 and heat index values up to 104. Saturday night, partly cloudy with a low near 74 and calm wind. Sunday, mostly sunny and hot with a high near 99 and a south wind around 5 miles per hour, becoming west-southwest. And that's the latest from Cromwell Media.
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0: 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You can call me humble, but don't call me later for dinner. 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

0: 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It's the only morning show to wake up to. 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
2: From the Cromwell Media Nashville Weather Center, tonight, mostly clear with a low around 75 and a north-northeast wind around 5 miles per hour becoming calm. Saturday, sunny and hot, with a high near 100 and heat index values as high as 106. Saturday night, mostly clear with a low around 75. Sunday, mostly sunny and hot with a high near 100. And that's the latest from Cromwell Media.
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2: From the Cromwell Media Nashville Weather Center, tonight will be mostly clear with a low near 75 and a north-northeast wind around 5 miles per hour becoming calm. Saturday will be sunny and hot with a high near 100 and a heat index as high as 106. Saturday night will be mostly clear with a low near 75. Sunday will be mostly sunny and hot with a high near 100. And that's the latest from Cromwell Media.
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2: From the Cromwell Media Nashville Weather Center, tonight, mostly clear with a low around 75 and a north wind becoming calm. Saturday, sunny and hot with a high near 100 and heat index up to 106. Saturday night, mostly clear with a low around 75. Sunday, mostly sunny and hot with a high near 100 and heat index up to 103. And that's the latest from Cromwell Media.
1: 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And that's what's up in The Ville. 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
4: What happened? 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You was riding your car on the expressway in the fast lane, and a tractor trailer moved into the fast lane, but didn't see you and hit you. What is the doctor saying? The doctor saying that you're gonna live. What is the doctor saying about your injury? I don't wanna tell you. He's saying you're paralyzed. You gotta get a leg amputated. You gotta call Top Dog right now. Get built for the toughest cases. Got resources nationwide. Over 1 billion recovered. Any accident is serious. It's Top Dog Law.
5: 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And through this Monday, the first four original Star Trek movies in honor of Star Trek's 60th anniversary. And continuing, Teenage Sex and Death at Camp Miasma with Hannah Einbinder of Hacks and Tony, starring Dominic Sessa as 19-year-old Anthony Bourdain. 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

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It's the only morning show to wake up to. Unless you get up after 9 a.m. Make sure y'all listen to the Rick Smiley Morning Show on 102.1 The Ville.

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2: From the Cromwell Media Nashville Weather Center, tonight will be mostly clear with a low near 75. North wind around 5 miles per hour becoming calm. Saturday will be sunny and hot with a high near 100 and heat index values up to 106. The Saturday night will be mostly clear with a low near 75. Sunday will be mostly sunny and hot with a high near 100 and heat index values up to 103. And that's the latest from Cromwell Media.
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